0: which was a bit weird. But then what happened?
1: What do you mean?
0: Jamie Foxx jumped on the mic and absolutely roasted Elton John.
2: Steve L. Is that E-L-S-T-E? Steve L. You're wonderful, Steve L. Wonderful, Steve L. Steve L. When y'all go outside tonight, just go, you know what? Steve L. Steve L. Lover.
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0: So Elton sort of walked off the stage and Jamie Foxx just unleashed on him. 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

0: Australia for her first headline tour. I will never forget you. The Midnight Sun Tour travels across the country this October. 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